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Wrong. 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
1: 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We're a drop box location for the Glenette Food Pantry. You know, music has made such a huge difference in my life. I just want to be able to help other people get to that same place.
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And if you're a baseball fan, Take Me Out to the Ball Game was copyrighted over 100 years ago today, 1908. 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Zuma.

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You can check it out on Spotify if you like it. And I'm definitely going to after this. And if you guys aren't aware, gas is actually at $4.89 right now. 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And I'm only half joking. But here's Oasis, Champagne Supernova here on College Radio's Best. Hope you're having a great afternoon.

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The Main with Quiet Part Out Loud. And man, that song was just a banger, wasn't it? 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And if you do want to play some music and listen to some music that you want to play, it's 618-466-8936. That's 618-466-8936. And we will be taking requests whenever we're in there. So here's Chemical Sun Disdain here on College Radio's Best.

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Young the Giant, Bitterfruit here on College Radio's Best. And here's a fun fact for you. The longest concert ever lasted 453 hours. That's 18 days. Could you imagine that happening today? I couldn't. Here's a temper trap, 89.9.

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1: He came in the door. 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And I said, there's hundreds and hundreds of people working at these places. All that stuff doesn't come free. You know, it doesn't cost as much as what they're paying, and therefore I can pass the savings along to you.
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0: 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Don't go anywhere and stay here rocking out on College Radio's Best. Programming brought to you in part by Mojo's Music in downtown Edwardsville. This is Tom Poland, the owner of Mojo's Music.
1: We've always really been involved in the local music community, you know, really trying to find ways to dig in and help there. We've kind of spread it out a little bit even more. We're a collection spot for Toys for Tots. We're a drop box location for the Glenette Food Pantry. You know, music has made such a huge difference in my life. I just want to be able to help other people get to that same place.
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